0: You've been talking to that venomous fishwife, Addison DeWitt.
1: In this case, apparently as trustworthy as the World Almanac.
0: You knew when you came in that the audition was over, that Eve was your understudy, playing that childish little game of cat and mouse.
1: Not mouse, never mouse. If anything, rat.
0: This genius of yours for...

This is the point where the guitarist gets to speak now and again. And today I don't have very much to say, so thank you very much for coming and making this the hottest ticket this country's ever seen. You're great. We love you.

You've been listening to The Spliff Radio Show, really a parody involving your addiction to this plastic move called rock and roll. You hear about performers being hooked, but in fact, we're all junkies, feeding a habit that recycles with every dollar that crosses the counter of your local record shop. It might be a habit you can't kick, but if you listen, really listen to this album, at least we can say we told you so.

For me, it started when I was in when my wife and I were college students, and Frank came to my school to do a show, and I got myself on the local crew so that I could watch and take notes to see how Frank, who I considered the consummate professional, and at least in the States, in our business, because in our business, there are a bunch of flaky people, and they're people that really don't know what they're doing. But Frank was the kind of guy who knew what he was doing and knew how to go about what he was doing, and also to have fun at the same time and still be a businessman and still be entertain and still run a band and all those things. And during that process is Frank and I, we met, you know, face to face, and we began talking, and we hit it off. As they say, we hit it off very well, and he invited me to out to Los Angeles to audition for his band after they got back from that tour, which was the Shake Your Booty tour in 77. And when he got back, he called me when I was in my dormitory room in college and said, okay, I'm back. I'm going to send you a plane ticket so you can audition for the band. Just like I said, he was very much a man of his word. And he was very much a man of his word. He flew me out to Los Angeles, and I never left. I mean, that was pretty much it. I walked in the door, and he pointed to... There was an amplifier, and there was a music stand, and there was a stack of lyrics, and said, okay. And there was a line of 40 people waiting to audition for the band. He gives me a hug and says, okay, give me a hand auditioning these people. Let's get to work. I'll get to your audition later. And pretty much that was it. And I never left Los Angeles.

0: sitting here with Ike Willis and Ray White from Project Object, formerly from the Mothers. What's Ike? What's the magic in Frank's music?
1: Frank's music. That's the magic. That's what makes it all worthwhile. That's it, the music itself provides its own magic. I mean, that's the best I can say about it, because you know, he's written many songs, but the thing is, every song has its own identity. Let's just say, okay, every song has its own identity, and every song has its own magic. You know, and it varies from song to song, because every song, as you know, is not the same.

0: He doesn't get enough credit for his guitar playing that he should. You know, Frank, he was really a great guitar player. He really was. Even though he started late in life, it doesn't matter because he was just a fantastic guitar player. You know, yeah, I think so. You know, I think so. I thought he was a great guitar player.
1: So now you're playing Frank's music since 1976, I think?
0: 78.
1: Yes. That's a long time.
0: Long time.
1: Why can't you stop playing this music?
0: I don't know. I don't know. Well, I really love the way that his music kind of created itself and there's certain parts of his songwriting that really appeals to me, and it's a lot of fun to play. It's hard to explain why I can't stop playing it. I mean, I love to play it, and I think it's the fun part that appeals to me the most. Yes,
1: the fun part. Okay. Yeah. I think playing with Frank was not always fun, wasn't it?
0: No, for me it was. I mean, we worked very hard. You know, we worked very, very, very hard. But, I mean, that's a part of the fun, you know, because every time we played another song or learned another song or performed another song, it was always a learning experience. We learned, you know, I learned more about being a musician, being a producer, being a part of a professional organization, you know, that's what really appeals to me as well, and that's basically what I can tell you about that. Yeah.
1: Mm-hmm.

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She ain't exactly pretty, ain't exactly small. 4, 2, 3, 9, 56. 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

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Well, I knew that snake was my own sweet dad from a worn-out picture that my mother'd had. And I knew that scar on his cheek and his evil eye. He was big and bent and gray and old, and I looked at him and my blood ran cold. And I said, my name is Sue. How do you do? How are you gonna die? Yeah, that's what I told him. Well, I hit him hard right between the eyes, and he went down, but to my surprise, come up with a knife and cut off a piece of my ear. But I busted a chair right across his teeth, and we crashed through the wall and into the street, kicking and a-gouging in the mud and the blood and the beer. I tell you, I've fought tougher men, but I really can't remember when. He kicked like a mule and he bit like a crocodile. I heard him laugh and then I heard him cuss, and he went for his gun and I pulled mine first. He stood there looking at me and I saw him smile. He said, son, this world is rough, and if a man's gonna make it, he's gotta be tough. And I know I wouldn't be there to help you along. So I give you that name and I said goodbye. I knew you'd have to get tough or die. And it's that name that helped to make you strong. Yeah, he said, now you just fought one hell of a fight, and I know you hate me and you got the right to kill me now, and I wouldn't blame you if you do. But you ought to thank me before I die for the gravel in your guts and the spit in your eye, 'cause I'm the that named you Sue. Could I do?

0: I think about him now and then, every time I try and every time I win. And if I ever have a son, I think I'm gonna name him Bill or George, anything but Sue. I still ain't that man.
1: Johnny Cash und A Boy Named Sue, ja. Neil Diamond kommt jetzt und er hat die Caroline, ja, die Sweet Caroline. 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

0: Elizabeth Taylor von Taylor Swift im Hit Express. 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Was es damit auf sich hat, erklärt er am besten selbst.
1: Yeah, I think it's exactly like you said, we don't look back, you know, it's nice to look forward. I think for me it definitely suggests it, to me it feels like a beginning. I think one thing that's been important for me is kind of understanding and accepting that there will be difficult days in life and difficult times, but it's very important to kind of, when there is beauty in your life, just to live inside it as much as you can.

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1: Listen.
0: Keep you in the dark. 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Me to make you my art and make you a star and get you connected. I'll meet you in the park. I'll be calm and collected. But we knew right from the start that you'd fall apart, cause I'm too expensive. Your talk would be something that shouldn't be said out loud.

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And that's why right here and right now, this last little verse is strictly going out for you. 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
1: It's Nikki, Christina, Lotto, and Keisha, Megan and Glow, Sexy Red and Lakia, and Cardi. I met her at an Ice Spice party with Candy. I seen that Yaya with the pants. 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
1: Hey.
0: Hair blowing like a. Gold on me like I'm Cash Slater. Hair blowing like a, glowing like a. Gold on me like I'm Cash Slater. 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